Bobby Moore and Uwe Seeler were out in the middle exchanging international compliments and meeting the referee, Dienst of Switzerland. You might call this the moment of truth for Alf Ramsey. His 3 years of team building, as the Germans kicked off, coming up for its crucial test. England looked unfamiliar in their red shirts. A long shot gave Banks no trouble. And what a test for the 22 star players, 90 minutes away from the game's highest glory or defeat. In possession was that all-round player, Sigi Heltz, moving into a position spelling danger for England. Banks, alert as usual. The West German attack had bite and purpose. On they came again. An English defensive lapse gave the ball to Haller. And that was it!

0: Ja, brandneue Single der Small Faces und eine zukünftige Nummer 1, All or Nothing. Und zuvor gab es diesen Wochenschaubericht aus den britischen Kinos zum Endspiel. 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
1: In the dying minutes of the match, the jubilant English supporters' nerves were strained to breaking point. The World Cup was within England's reach. If only they could keep the lead for a few desperate minutes against the West Germans. Now a team playing their hearts out to keep in the running. Germany would not let up. Then, seconds before the final whistle, agony for England. Weber scored. It had to be extra time. The first period of extra time proved to the full the value of Ramsey's training methods. England began with a vigor and speed astounding after the grueling 90 minutes they'd already played. Charlton and his fellow sharpshooters came back time after time in the Ramsey spirit, believing that with sustained attack, the goals must come. Then Jeff Hurst, cool and collected, had the ball in the net. No, it bounced out. Goal claimed England. No goal protested the Germans. The referee consulted the linesman, who'd been in line with the posts, and goal it was.
2: Remember when you ran away and I got on my knees and begged you not to leave because I go berserk? Well, you left me anyhow and then the days got worse and worse and now you see I've gone out of my mind and

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For the darkness will not point me out like some send loud a cheer and shout. 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Through summer shrouds of painted rain. Through hollow madness of lunatics quite sane. 12 more hours of light, exposure and pain. 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I am whipped, exposed, a neophyte. 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For the darkness commandeth not a price in the grains of wheat alone. Demanding nothing, gently caressing my being, I am as one again, a drip in the ocean flow. 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

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We broadcast Sahara in 2.3 megahertz locally, international. We are on RDL.DA, so to speak. And then our telephone number is 07613-28 info at RDL.DA. It's our email address in case, just in case you, when you are, if you are listening to this program, you want to make a comment or whatsoever, you know where to send your email. Two, okay. Now then, today's program coming up with music from Angola, Ghana, Cameroon, South Africa, Mali, Zambia, DRC, Equatorial Guinea, Burundi, and Niger, if time allows. So, but I hope you stay with me because I'm taking you back to the years between 1968, 1976, and 1969, 1978, where recordings were made in Angola. And this was done by a recording label known as Analog Africa. And they have a funny, they have an interesting story because these people just go and look for tapes that have not been released at all, have never been released, but hidden somewhere in Africa. There's other types in the bars, other types in old recording studios that are no more working. And so they go to buy these tapes and then produce them and release them for the first time. And so you are going to listen to music from Angola that has never been recorded at all until Analog Africa took up the initiative to do that. And I'll tell you, you marvel at the way the sound, how raw the sound is. It's very raw, fresh, unadulterated, beautiful African music coming to you from Angola. It's just a waste of time giving you the names of the musicians because they are not known at all because these tapes were not released. So now then, stay with me. And this is Angola Sounds

Yeah, the four tracks that we just heard have been taken from their album entitled Angola Soundtrack Volume 2. And the recordings were made between the years 1968 and 1976. And these were not released at all. But this label, Analog Africa, took the listen and made a beautiful job for, did a beautiful job by releasing these albums for the first, these tracks for the first time. And then coming up is volume two of Analog Listen Angola Soundtrack. And there are just two tracks on it. This is from Ghana. Uppers International, it was a regional band, the regional administration in the Upper West. This now is in the Upper East, that was in Bolgatanga. There was an Uppers International that was by a development corporation that created this band. It was playing and entertaining people all over the region and later on all over the country. And then I have to mention that my younger brother was part of the group. He was a vocalist anyway, but he passed away some years back. Never mind. In any case, now coming up is just this Ghanaian music that was being recorded between the years 1969 1978, and this came from Punk coming up, and then this Uppers International that I was talking about. Okay.

This is John Mandeng from Cameroon, and there's a track that is coming up, and it's on LP Africa Umbo. Africa Umba is the title of the album, and this is John Mandeng. Thereafter, we hear Akambe Bria, also from Cameroon, and Abete, a woman, and Miss Abete from also from Cameroon. Non-stop.

It's Ariel Freiburg, and this is a live program with me, the African Risk Manager, the Gang. 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We are on rdl.de. Info at rdl.de. Our email address, just in case you want to comment on the program whatsoever. You want some more information outside my outside the time that I'm broadcasting, then you just send an email to info at rdl.de, and it'll be forwarded to me, and I'll give you the information, whatever you want, okay? And you see that I just let the music play. I don't interrupt the music because I know when I was in Africa there, I had this JVC tape recorder, and anytime the music was playing on the radio, I'll be listening to it. Anytime I had the presenter briefing in and trying to speak, I'll just rush there and stop the music and stop the recording and wait until another piece of music comes again. So that is why, from having experienced this as a listener way back in Africa there, I think that that's why I'm bringing this music. When I'm playing music, it just presents me the music, it plays on, and then until it ends, then I interrupt to talk like I'm doing now. Okay, what do you say about that? Isn't that cool? Anyway, so we're just going to listen to music from the old times from South Africa, and this is the Maletini and Band. At that time, it was just called Maletini and Band. And that after that, you hear Moses Ndunu, and then Inganezi Yamfiso. Sometimes these African names are difficult to pronounce, but anyway, I try my best to do that. So here, you listen to this music from South Africa, non-stop, three tracks.

And I'm going to Mali, and this is, you're just about to hear Les Amadors, Les Amadors. These are ambassadors of music, so to speak. That was Cultural Revolution in Mali, Guinea and Mali then. And then Salif Keita has been introducing this track that is coming up. And this is a real national band. And there, after you hear Kante Manfila, and he, Kante Manfila, comes from Guinea, but he played in this group, Les Ambadors. That is, it is just kind of a place for musicians to go and try to play along, and then compose and learn to compose and things like that. And you hear the balafon, the next track, the track that will be coming up after Salif Keita has presented his track. Anyway, so now this is Station One More Time. It's RDL Freiburg, and this is African Roots Music. I'm the African Roots Man. Anyway, so now then, let's listen to Les Amadors, who is this national sound of Mali.

We're moving on from Mali to Mali to Zambia. And then coming up is Serinya Kalindula Band. Serinya Kalindula Band, we're going to hear two tracks. And thereafter, we'll go to DRC. And this is Mpongo Love. And she's disabled, though. And she suffered from this polio disease. And she became paralyzed. You know, she was sits down. She used to sit in a wheelchair to sing in Africa. There are no limits anyway. And thereafter, the staff Banda Bilele is also disabled. Members are all disabled, handicapped people, so to speak. But they were able to construct their own music instrument to fit the disability, and so you hear these. This is inclusion, so to speak. That is what it means. Inclusion, and also disabled people, also to give them the opportunity to be heard on the radio, and that is what our radio is about. And it's just a simple policy of ours that everyone has the chance to say something, Everybody's voice has to be heard one way or another, so that if you have anything that you is worrying you and want to talk about it, people in radio are there who will help you to bring your voice out, so to speak, to speak out. And don't suffer in silence, so to speak. You know, suffering in silence means. Anyway, now then, what was I saying? Now we're in Zambia. Now let's listen to the kind of music that's played in Zambia there.

No, this is Pongolo from a DRC disabled lady, but that didn't bother her. She went on to continue playing her music, sitting in a wheelchair on the stage and singing.

0: Kalla Natuka.
1: Bastav Banda Belili, the band made out of disabled people. But there was one guy who was running, doing errands for them, an errand boy, and they said he would have to join the band, but he didn't have any instrument, but he had to create his own instrument, a one-string instrument that you were hearing in the background there. Anyway, that is one thing about the. After they tried to join a normal band, even though they're very good at their profession, the musician, the instruments that they play, they tried to join normal bands and they were rejected. And so they got angry and said we would challenge them, and then they formed their own band called Staff Banda Lili. Anyway, we're going to Equatorial Guinea. Coming up is Mona Sinepe.

David Owono there in that track, Hoya, Hoya, He, Hoya. And it was also from Equatorial Guinea. And I'm coming up is music from Burundi, but Kajinin, so to speak. I think this will be the last track that we'll play for today's program. Let's see.

Ladies and gentlemen, time is up for me to go, and I'll simply say thank you very much for tuning into this stage, RDL Freiburg, listening to us for 120 minutes long, non-stop beautiful African music. Who say that? Will you agree with me? Anyway, that's all for today. I hope you tune in with the same time. 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If at RDL.A, so email address, yes, in case you want to say something, and then 0761-310-28 is our telephone number here, so in the studio, so to say. So that's all for today. Until next week, bye bye.

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And suddenly I'm panicking, cause there's still so much to do and I haven't tried enough.

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0: 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I needed a passport.

Black is that little space we find in the dark each night without a light, in the bend of dark arms, safe from trauma, grief, and strife. Black is the color of real jungle fever in Belize, Tanzania, or Papua New Guinea. Sweaty black bodies swinging wildly, uninhibited, unashamed, unabashedly free. Black is the color of the Atlantic floor, the complexion of the sky god directly north. It is a sunset horizon disappearing into Ontario Lake. Black.

far. 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Once we reached for the stars on a wing and a prayer and a stolen guitar. Summer nights pinging out on high in the sky. 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So no one waved goodbye. No one waved goodbye. I'm running scared. I don't know why I'm running scared. 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Yet I know the answer hides in the corners of my mind. So I drift and sift about just to see what I can find. Once we reached for the stars on a wing and a prayer and a stolen guitar. Summer nights picking out on high in the sky. We were in with a shout, but it all disappeared in the blink of an eye.

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0: damals fürs Kino aufbereitet.
1: No previous international, no other cup final, indeed nothing Wembley ever staged, matched the glamour of this event, the final of the World Cup. The cream of the world's players battle for the honor of playing on this arena on this afternoon. Waiting in the tunnel were England on the right and West Germany. When the moment came for the players to march out, 97,000 fans gave them the biggest roar of the competition.

Bobby Moore and Lupe Sela were out in the middle exchanging international compliments and meeting the referee, Dienst of Switzerland. You might call this the moment of truth for Alf Ramsey. His 3 years of team building, as the Germans kicked off, coming up for its crucial test. England looked unfamiliar in their red shirts. A long shot gave Banks no trouble. And what a test for the 22 star players, 90 minutes away from the game's highest glory or defeat. In possession was that all-round player, Sigi Heltz, moving into a position spelling danger for England. Banks, alert as usual. The West German attack had bite and purpose. On they came again. An English defensive lapse gave the ball to Haller. And that was it!

0: Ich habe brandneue Single der Small Faces und eine zukünftige Nummer 1, All or Nothing. 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
1: In the dying minutes of the match, the jubilant English supporters' nerves were strained to breaking point. The World Cup was within England's reach. If only they could keep the lead for a few desperate minutes against the West Germans. Now a team playing their hearts out to keep in the running. Germany would not let up. Then, seconds before the final whistle, agony for England. Weber scored. It had to be extra time. The first period of extra time proved to the full the value of Ramsey's training methods. England began with a vigor and speed astounding after the grueling 90 minutes they'd already played. Charlton and his fellow sharpshooters came back time after time in the Ramsey spirit, believing that with sustained attack, the goals must come. Then Jeff Hurst, cool and collected, had the ball in the net. No, it bounced out. Goal claimed England. No goal protested the Germans. The referee consulted the linesman, who'd been in line with the posts, and goal it was.
2: Remember when you ran away and I got on my knees and begged you not to leave because I go berserk? Well, you left me anyhow and then the days got worse and worse and now you see I've gone out of my mind and...